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0: 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That is 31's en route. 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

0: 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Staff complaint.
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0: Staff complaint, 1901 Covington Avenue, apartment 82.
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0: 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Is that going to be within pickup?
1: Standby.

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0: 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They're going to be down by that first entrance.
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1: Hey, 95 is en route to your facility with a 72-year-old female. She's complained of a fall with back pain. She's also been weak and been vomiting all day. Patient chief complained of back pain. She did fall on her rear end. Back pain is about a 6 in her lower back and radiating to her flanks. It's a dull pain. She didn't lose consciousness, and she is not on blood thinners. She has no neck or head pain. Her vitals are stable. We are getting a little bit of an elevated blood pressure at 162 over 93. Pulse is around 68. Our 4-lead does show a normal sinus rhythm. SpO2 is 94% on room air. We did start an IV. We got a glucose of 110. We're en route to your facility. We should be there within about 10 minutes. Do you have any questions or orders?
0: No questions or orders. Thank you.
1: That's clear. Thank you.

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A Polly Sorrell contacted the RP, said that she was going to go kill herself, said that she was going to dump her dogs first. Unknown her location. She drives a Chevy Equinox.

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1: Southbound 110, it's entered.
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3: We are bringing you a 61-year-old male from home. Chief complaint of right shoulder pain. No recent fall. Started around 6 o'clock. He's alert and oriented, GCS 15. Heart rate is 85. Oxygen saturation is 95% room air. Last BP is 189 over 109. Patient states that he just needs an entire shoulder replacement. And he was wearing his brace earlier today, was wearing his brace, and then all of a sudden, his pain just kind of shocked and wanted to get it checked out. We'll probably be at your facility in roughly 3 to 5 minutes.
2: 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No further questions or orders.

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1: 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T-93, check up.
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0: We acknowledge call of Champaign County. We'll be in around shortly.
1: I'm sorry.
2: Miami from Chief 85.
1: Chief 85.
2: I'll be in route. 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
1: 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FD-11, fire ground 4.
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2: South 84.
0: Roger. Just got a reckless possible .18, entered 75 southbound from the 90 within the last 2 or 3 minutes. It's going to be a blue Buick, unable to maintain lanes at erratic speeds. RP is going to be John Itamari, 8713. John Itamari, 8713. That does return on a matching vehicle out of Tip City.
2: Sir.
0: That's going to be a Buick station wagon.

1389. Indiana, Tom King, 7150, Lincoln Victor, repeating. 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
0: I'm on Harrison between High and Ash. Yeah, Ford Explorer with high temporary tag. On by his 4 in a minute break.
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0: Send 222 my way, please.
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0: Covington Medic 51, Covington Car 53, Medical, Priority 3, Medical Emergency, Greenville Village Apartments, 1 Julie Court Unit B, Cross Street of South High Street, 22009.
1: There, weren't able to locate him before you left.

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0: 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Try 416, check up.
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0: I'm clear from UVMC and en route to JDC. Starting while I was going to be on the guard.
1: 22-27.

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Hey, not there, could that be the northbound? Female, 21. Break for name, number.

0: 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Go ahead.
1: We are bringing you a 29-year-old female from home. She complains of abdominal pain. Started about an hour ago while having intercourse. She's alert and oriented, GCS-15. 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Says that her pain goes to her buttocks. 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
0: 2245. 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Okay. 2245.

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0: Pickway
2: 222, check up. I'm driving to the address. 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
0: That's fine.
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0: 25A3.
1: Okay, sir.
0: 25A, NL Dean. Stand by for a beat. It was going to be an Ohio play. King, Paul, Boy, 1406.
1: It's current, 2006, gray Chevy truck, 4 turns, 162.
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1: 12-08.
0: I'm at North Miami and Donna Jane with 1-2 Charles Union of VCU. Give me a red heart, Dave.
1: Hey, they're

0: 894P.
1: What?
0: King King Mary 3388, King King Mary 3388, if you could just advise the status of the aura.

0: 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You can also place $285 and for the returner.
1: You're clear, 2235.

0: try for 15, Jacob.
1: I'm gonna say I'm a 15.
0: 2336.
1: Probably.
0: Go ahead.
1: Start me a second, I'll have one out on test.
0: That's clear. MC39.
2: Good.
0: He can respond to 1208's location. He has one on the test.
2: Clear, I'll be en route.
3: Patient stayed roughly 1 week ago. She had some diarrhea, took Imodium, then became constipated. Patient stated she's had to take a suppository to use the bathroom every time and has had bleeding with it. Patient also complains of abdominal pain upon palpation on the lower right quadrant. Patient stated her times 4, pulse was 86, SpO2 is 97, last BP was 186, so we're 80. You have any further questions or orders?
4: No, no questions or orders. We'll get your bed on arrival.
3: Like 21 clear.

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South 86. Unknown state, 67 Adam, 1 Henry, 7 Adam, 67 Adam, 1 Henry, 7 Adam. Alabama.

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2: 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Troy 402, check up.
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0: 202 and South Children's Home Road, standby for RP. It was going to be an Ohio play. King, Queen, John, 2977.
2: Four thirty-six. You would change our drone card to suspicious. We'll be attempting to make contact with two subjects that are on an island across the bridge in the river.
1: That's fair.
3: 4-3, can you add me to that?
1: 4-3-52.

0: 申请一份就准备时候啊。
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0: Suspicious complaint, 1087 Fairfield.
1: That's clear.
0: At 0:30.
1: 4:36, what's the nature of that?
0: It's going to be a paver running. No one is out with it. Headlights are on.
1: Okay.
0: 0:30. Put 220, check up.
1: I'm okay.
0: Verify.

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0: 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I'll address the suspicious afterwards.
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0: We're pulling up with a 76-year-old male patient. Sorry, 67-year-old male patient coming from home. Chief complaint is abdominal pain. It started this evening. The face now pain is kind of thin. Current set of vials, blood pressure 176 over 91. Heart rate 75, 100% on Rumir. AMF times 4. And we are here now. Do you have any questions or orders?
1: No questions or orders, thank you.

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0: Nothing found here. Warrant service attorney from Nick, man.
1: Yes, service attorney 124.
2: Six. 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Mary Sam Lincoln, Young Nora Nora. 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
0: 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Get a gray Dodge sedan.
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1: 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That is a reason for the suspension.
2: Yeah.

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1: Okay.
2: Hurricane 59 to 89, 120.
1: Negative. Pickle, if you could advise the status of the RO.
0: Jahal is valid.
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0: 0870793033.

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0: 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It's going to be JUX 9686. 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
1: Four.
0: 201 in Walnut Grove, we have a subject at the intersection, walking up and down 201. Also walking up to houses with a flashlight on and trying to flag down cars.
1: Four copy, head around. 40, same trend.
0: 230.
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3: Yes, sir.
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0: 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Looks like a sedan stop nearby. That sedan now has its lights off.
1: 4, I copy.
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0: 571 and South 3rd Street, Ohio Plate, King, Ocean, Mary, 7369.

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2: This is Pigmay 21. We are currently registered with a 54-year-old male. Chief complaint today is leg, foot pain, walking, as well as a fall today. He's been walking a whole bunch the past 3 days. Pretty bad. Today he was on a porch and fell off. He like injured his feet when he fell. He didn't ask any other complaints. Carlos R. Thank you, Chant Room Air. 67. On a pulse, blood pressure was within normal limits. We're about 3 minutes off the facility. Thank you for the questions and orders.

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0: 2:47. 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
2: Digit 11's on scene. 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We'll be out investigating. Unit 229 has command.
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1: 325. Try 416 shotgun.
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1: 325.
3: 431A. North on 113, unsure how many vehicles are involved, orbits in the roadway, county's starting squads.

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1: 436.
0: You can put me on that alarm, right, Cat?
1: 327. MC32, check up.
2: Okay.
1: 327.

0: 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I missed the exit at 60.
1: Okay, so the exit ramp?
2: Right, I'll be out here.
1: Okay.

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1: Gonna have a 21 en route downtown for processing, starting on the card.
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0: 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King Tom William, 1884, being King Tom William, 1884.
1: Lot Henry David Edward 4022 HDE 4022.
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0: 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I'll give name and DOT later.
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0: Trump Yet, Ohio Cat, 1281 Bruckner Drive, showing multiple motions. They still haven't spoken with the key holder with a proper passcode.
1: 415, I can check in and vote.
0: That's clear.
1: 436 Miami.
0: Go ahead.
1: If you could give that key holder a call back that was on the card and let him know there's a worker in there that's working. He doesn't know the passcode. If you could communicate with him on how to turn it off, or we're going to keep giving him alarms.
0: 355.

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2: 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The Union Zebra DL is going to be a secure 19.
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1: You need to read the 2255.
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0: 16,879.
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2: Sorry about that. Got open door at Smithfield. They out on foot. 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

0: typically is full for a 75 vehicle, possibly southbound from the 118 break. It was last seen on Flock, southbound from Cridersville. I believe that was a 20-minute time lapse around 4:11. It's going to be a yellow 2017 Dodge Hellcat with the windows busted out. It was taken from Allen County this morning.
1: Okay, 5 o'clock. I'm clear on it.

0: It's just information that Flockett was not in Cridersville. It was in Tip City at 411.
1: Good. What direction is that vehicle going?
0: Southbound from Tip.
1: Okay.

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1: 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Alright, 44.

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1: That's clear.
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Again, disregard your run to Nick Lynn. 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
1: Okay. 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
1: Troy Medical Senior Outfit 5-year-old, Peacocky Skip, has been to. She's complaining of the swelling of both of her feet started last evening, so this causing weakness and pain. Patient's currently in a position to count for life, blood pressure 166 over 81, pulse rate 85. Trying to throw them on a 4-lead, patient's currently in a position to count for denying any respiratory or chest pain. We'll be to your facility, we'll call it, 180 seconds. Any further questions or orders?
0: How old did you say the patient was again?
1: Patient 65. 65.
0: Okay, no questions or orders. We'll get a bed on arrival.

0: Texas. River Valley, go ahead.
1: We're about to your facility with an 89-year-old male coming from home. Do you complain of chest pain? Patients say this is the first time he's ever had an episode of chest pain like this. Patients have not had any remarkable cardiac history. Patient stated the pain started in his chest approximately 25 minutes ago and radiated down both of his arms. We did obtain a swell lead with no remarkable findings. Patient denied shortness of breath. Patient is ANO times 4 with a GCS of 15. Current set of vitals, heart rate of 78. Last blood pressure was 164 over 77. Statin 95 on room air. Do you have a 20-gauge IV in the left AC established? Patient said no further complaints with us. We'll be to your facility in approximately 3 to 4 minutes. Do you have any questions or orders?
0: No questions or orders. We'll get your gun on arrival.
1: That's clear. Thank you.

0: Sí, la señora pegó. Record as that vehicle seems clear. 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
1: Clear.

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1: He's okay.
0: 5:15.

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1: Osprey Court, 1 Osprey.
2: All right, I'm going to go.
1: Bye, mate. Thanks.

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1: Clear, just information. She's unconscious, still breathing, but she's unconscious.
0: Clear, thank you.
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2: William Charles, 1297, painting William Charles, 1297. If you could just advise the RO.
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1: That's clear, thank you.
0: My turn, son.

0: nervous, but I just feel like 23 is all safe.
1: I'll take 527.
2: I was able to find a Indiana OL number. However, there is no information other than the name and DOB and the number. I'm going to contact Indiana, see if they're Signal 4, if they can find further information.
0: Okay.

0: catering Troy, Troy Medic 11.
1: Catering Troy, go ahead.
0: Troy Medic 11 is currently on route to your facility with an 82-year-old male with GI bleeding. He is throwing up blood out of his mouth. The blood is clotting a little bit. He said that this has been going on for about a week. He is coming from the Troy Rehabilitation Center. His blood pressure was 110 over 84. His pulse rate was 65, and his stat is 98 on room air. Any further questions?
1: No further questions. Give you assignment on arrival.
0: Estimated arrival about 2 minutes.

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0: 12-9, go ahead.
3: 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I'll be following them to their work, which is 3 miles away.
0: You're great.

0: 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Copy two. 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

0: 543 South Main Street, 543 South Main. We have a female physical with the RP. Females refusing to allow him to leave.
1: Conscious but breathing. Upon our arrival, is not sufficient. Unresponsive, sitting in a chair in the bathroom. Demi said they found her like this about 20 minutes ago, around 0500. I just say that she tried to arouse her, had no response. We checked her sugar, it's 265, and she's a type 2 diabetic. When we were moving the patient, she had some response, opened up her eyes. By the time we got out of the medic, the patient was responding to our commands. Initial presentation, we noticed some right-sided facial groupage, as well as some right-sided weakness. Since then, the symptoms have resolved. Basically, speech is clear, no sighted weakness, no facial groupage. Patient's last seen well was about 2200. Patient's got a show, a blood pressure of 137 over 68, 96% room air, capnography of 29, respirations of 10, 87, almost on his rhythm on the monitor, 12 weeks with no ST abnormalities. Patient is complaining of a severe headache that spread across her whole head. She is ANO times 4 now, GCS 15.
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1: 4 or 5 minutes out from the facility. Any further questions or orders?
3: 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Questions or orders, we'll get you a bed on arrival.

0: 4 pick with signal 6 and moved up to exit 9, you know. And I'll be out with him here.
1: Okay.
0: Red Barbie's going to be John George Boy 9831. John George Boy 9831. He's out of the road right now.

0: 6 is going to be off on the ramp. He has 8 in a row from pick 1. I'll be 45.
1: Pick 1 209 222, check out.
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2: Good.
1: This is Fire 478 Mayfield Court.
2: Okay.
1: This one.

0: 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Mono Mafisi.
1: Okay. On 20 in traffic. Okay.

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1: 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Engine 12, go ahead.
0: On scene, story and a half, family residential, nothing shown, we'll be investigating.
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0: Right.
1: Yes, with photos, no one injury. Ara was the driver. Yeah, it hit good for the crash.
0: Okay.

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0: 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This is squad 949 North Dorset, Hermit B.
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1: Carrington 602 is this one.
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0: volunteer MCTs. Reference a welfare check out of Huber, a black Ford Focus, Henry Henry Tom, 9265. The driver and her three children were last seen yesterday and are out to a party in Springfield, have not returned.
1: Good. 25A at Navajo Trail. King George George, 6587. King George George, 6587.
0: Out of Sydney, it's current on a 2017 Black Honda Hatchback.

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0: of our valley from Troy Medic 15. Signal to Bradford.
1: 17.
0: Yes, this is Troy Medic 15. We're getting ready to pull into your facility with an 82-year-old female. Chief complaint, left knee pain, been going on for about 3 days, intermediate. She believes she's having some issues with gout, does have a knee brace on it, currently resting in a position of comfort, current vitals, BP 168 over 84. She's got a heart rate of 89, 10 out of 100% on room air. Like I said, we're getting ready to pull into your facility now. Any further questions or orders?

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1: Okay.

0: Other rallies covers Medic 51.
1: Go ahead, Covington.
0: We're around your facility with a 73-year-old male. Keep claims shortness of breath. Patient was at a doctor's appointment. They stated that his O2 was in the 70s on 4 liters. Arrival, his O2 was about 72% on 4 liters. Currently, we're giving him a breathing treatment. He's got him up to about 85. He has super gummed up, put him on CPAP. Other vitals, 116 over 59. Heart rate is 90. Cap note 28. And like I said, we're getting ready to throw him on CPAP. We'll probably be your facility in 4 minutes.
1: That's clear, Covington. We'll assign that upon arrival. Upper Valley out.

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0: Check's okay. 40 west at the 2.
1: Okay.

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1: Thanks.
0: King Charles Adam 1243, KCA 1243. I don't need a bag. That person is going to be transported to Miami Valley, Maine.
1: Okay.
0: Break for the commercial trailer.
1: Bye.
0: It'll be Nebraska permanent. 32755 Charles. That's 32755C.
1: 353, okay.
0: Also, the intersection is completely closed.
1: Okay.
0: Five, three, Dayton, and last, the power unit.
1: Go ahead.
0: Nebraska, Charles, 28448. That's B28448, Nebraska. Apportioned.
1: 353, okay.

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0: West of 10, King George Union 2584. 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
1: 16 Avery, okay.

Troy Meta 13, Troy Engine 11, Fire, Priority 2, Motor Vehicle Accident, Mile Marker 76 over 2 northbound, Interstate 75, Cross Street of 74 northbound on ramp and 78 northbound off ramp, 807.

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0: Got a 31A northbound 76, break.
1: Northbound 74.
0: It's going to be a commercial rollover with Enchantment. I believe it's going to be in the cornfield.

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1: Hit 309, traffic stop. Pulling on the south 2nd at Maine, Ohio, Henry Young David, 4406, HYD 4406. It's a black Volkswagen.
2: Thanks.
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0: On scene. Looks to be two vehicles, one semi, on a stop.
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0: It is a tanker. It does look like it's actively leaking fuel. If you want to start hazmat, we'll be out checking on injuries.
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0: Driver of the semi is out. 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
1: That's there.

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1: I got a hold of Hazmat. He's going to contact you on tax.
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0: What deeds do you need from us?
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0: That's clear. 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

Hazmat Team, Hazmat Unit 5, Hazmat Unit 6, Hazmat Unit 7, Hazmat Unit 8, Tip City Rescue 31, Fire, Priority 2, Motor Vehicle Accident, Mile Marker 76 over 2 northbound Interstate 75, Cross Street of 74 northbound on ramp and 78 northbound off ramp, 818.

Hazmat Unit 5, Hazmat Unit 6, Hazmat Unit 7, Hazmat Unit 8, Six City Rescue 31, Fire, Priority 2, Motor Vehicle Accident, Mile Marker 76 over 2 northbound Interstate 75, Cross Street of 74 northbound on ramp and 78 northbound off ramp, 818.

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0: 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What's going to be our best way for members to come in?

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1: Okay.
3: Okay. I'm at Scales, Minnesota, portion. Paul Adam William, 8296. Paul Adam William, 8296, Minnesota.

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1: 822.
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1: Go ahead.
0: He utilizes an active gasoline tank from a full-size tanker, correct?
1: Affirmative. It is actively leaking.
0: That's clear. EMA 2 on 52.
2: Go ahead, sir.
0: I'm going to respond to get the foam trailer. If you can start taking care of the hazmat operations there.
2: Copy that. Yeah, it's leaking pretty good right now. I don't know how full it is. We're trying to figure that out now.
1: Tonight's Tequila. The next available heavy, the trailer is separated from the cab. The trailer is still leaking fuel. It's hauling gasoline.
3: That's clear. Command to hazmat.

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1: We're going to be on the right side, the northbound, quarter mile, half mile past Main Street. 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
1: 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Five to dispatch.
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1: 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Same traffic.
2: Okay.
1: 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Do you have a arrival time for us?
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1: That's clear. 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
0: Eastbound 35. King Charles Adam 3721. 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
2: Crash on the interstate, he was trapped upon our arrival. He was restrained. He was alert and oriented the whole time. Denied any loss of consciousness. Right before we got there, a Premier MICU was on scene. She was able to cut the guy's seatbelt, and he was able to crawl out. He is alert and oriented right now. Left eye is bruised and swollen shut. A lot of small lacerations all over. He does have a laceration to the top of the head, bleeding is controlled. Looks like his nose is also swollen, bleeding is controlled from that as well. Currently, he's complaining of lower back pain and head pain. Rates the head pain a 10 out of 10, lower back pain rates it a 6 out of 10. I have an IV established in the right AC, 18 gauge. Current vital signs, last blood pressure was 179 over 84. Having a monitor showing a normal sinus rhythm, heart rate 72, respirations 20, setting at 98% on room air. Currently transporting position of comfort. You have a C-collar on him as well. We're about 2 minutes out. Any questions or orders?
3: 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You can proceed to room 37 upon arrival. Upper Valley out.

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1: Copy that. Sorry, I was on the line with EPA.

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1: Yeah.
0: Yeah, you can plan for us to be out here for a little while. Have a 87,000 gallon tanker leaking currently. We're going to be working to
2: either patch it up or wait till it stops leaking.
1: Copy that.

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0: Five or 13's on scene. I've got a partial structure. Nothing shown at this time. No evacuation in progress. Ladder 13 will be out this game.
1: 849.

0: 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I have Inglewood truck on the line. They're asking if they're just doing the fuel response or if they're also going to be towing and impounding the truck as well.
1: Just for pumping.
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0: LV2 en route to the Troy facility to meet with 4092 or an MCT issue, and then I'll be back to the 31.
1: Okay.
2: 1170, pick one.
1: Good.
2: 42.
1: Oh,

0: 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The on-ramp is 75 South from West Main. Trailer plate Tom Robert Frank, 2980, TRF 2980, pulled by a black pickup, one occupant.
1: Yeah.

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1: Six, okay. That's the clear.
0: Okay, and 3266 checkup.
2: 6K is still on the inspection.
0: Okay.
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0: 6, I think, like, either 2, subtract or work for it, but yeah.
1: Negative.
0: Okay, stand by. I'll try to get you one.
1: Okay. 1097 out of Piccolo, 2007, Black Ford Station Wagon. Okay.
0: I think I'll pick for a higher tractor.
1: Good.
0: Paul William Tom 3080. Paul William Tom 3080.
1: Out of Dayton, it's current 2023 Volvo.
2: Sorry, 45-9, unfortunately,
1: okay.
2: Triple A around.
1: Okay.

0: Since they were picked for a hog trailer. Tom Paul David 9999. Tom Paul David 9999. Ohio.
1: Please. Thank you. 2001 Heil trailer.

0: Okay. Oh, next available for unit one. It's a HHR on the left shoulder brake.
1: Okay.
0: Just have them bring something. It's spilling all the oil out the bottom.
1: Okay.

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1: Cloud of 13.
0: Cloud of 13 spoke with the on-scene Fourth crew, stated they set the CO alarm with a propane fork washer. The alarm's been silenced by the property owner. You can show Ladder 13 at service turn.
1: 908.
2: Okay. South Main and Guernsey with Team Lincoln Charles 3301 KLC 3301. It'll be a white Volkswagen SUV.
1: Okay. Right.

0: 309, traffic stop. I'll be in front of 125 West Kessler, Colesville, with Ohio. Looks like King Tom David 6032, KTD 6032, white Honda.
1: Right.
2: All right.
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1: Four.
0: Accidental injury 191 Commerce Center.
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0: Thank you.

0: Troy 431. 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
1: Clear.
0: Navy. 3423, check.
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0: Okay.

0: event on the HHR?
1: Okay.
0: Three, George, Nora Boy, Adam Charles, Frank Union, Seven Boy, Sam 5, 6-1, 1-7-1. We're going to repeat it.

0: Thanks, Tim Pigment. Is Jim's coming for the HHR?
1: Right.
0: Okay, we're trying to get through traffic.
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1: Good.
0: North 76, Ever Mary Sam 8472, Ever Mary Sam 8472.
1: Okay.
2: 533-1706, or 533, I got a breakfast coming southbound from the 120.
0: Check there, brother.
2: White, possibly a Subaru Sports. The car ran two vehicles off the roadway, going at high rate of speed. Caller no longer has sight.
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0: 10-9-7 Avenue, Carlisle, 2019, blue Chrysler station wagon, brakes. Unsure if it's related, we have a report of a pedestrian, a female and a young child, southbound 76.
1: Good night, 7-5. What was your driving?
0: Unsure if it's related, southbound 76, a report of a female and a young child standing on the side of the road.
1: 6-5. Well, they're in a Mercedes right across from us. Their car's broke down. 10-9-7, did you stop out with them earlier?
2: At the 74, I stopped out with a female. I didn't see a child. This one, this subject doesn't have a child with it.

0: 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Change this to a telephone harassment. 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
1: I left a voicemail for the RO advising Parker's Towing is going to have his vehicle. Go ahead.

0: All right, 10-5, well, she's contacting AAA.
1: Okay, reference 610's traffic, I do have a report of a 37 at the 76 and Mercedes. I believe the caller was the driver.
2: 6-5, I just talked to them across the interstate. They said their dad made arrangements for them. They said they were fine. When I clear from here, I can go over there and check with them.
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0: You're going to assign Utility 11 to the interstate I'm en route?
1: 933.

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1: 13 has a female in custody.
0: 933. 2266, check up.
2: Well, there's a wrecker out with that 37 southbound 76.
0: Okay. Troy 431, check out.
3: Yo.
0: 934.

0: 13.
1: And that's for the sound of female smoking mileage on the car.
0: 935.

0: Did you create an incident for that Southbound 7637?
1: Right.
0: Okay, first of that RP.
1: Good.
0: Illinois, King Lincoln, Edward, Charles Charles, Adam George, King Lincoln, Edward, Charles Charles, Adam George, Illinois. Owner's request, mantors. It'll be okay, I'll be 45.

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2: Seven
1: or two, okay.
2: So 11 Miami on scene.
3: 948.

Marshall 334 Columbus. I'm on scene in Adams County. Surveillance, please.

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0: Can you start a card at 110 East Canal? We're going to have a walk-in. It's going to be an illness.
1: Thank you,

0: Pioneer County, Hazmat Trailer 5.
1: Go ahead.
0: You've been released by command. Be returning to the station.
1: 954.
2: It's going to be pulling into Sheets on 25A, a dark gray Chevy Tahoe. The subject in the vehicle pointed a gun at the caller. The victim's possibly pulling into Sheets also.
3: Clear break.
2: Yeah.
3: If you haven't already, please advise them not to confront them.
2: We are cleared. State Patrol on the light. We don't have the caller. The caller is possibly southbound also, again on 25A, so it's a suspect vehicle.

49 there, 25A, still passing at Eldine. The suspect vehicle's license plate HVS 1407. The victim is following behind in a white Honda Civic.

0: And can you see if Troy's got a unit available to sit there and wait on him? A little far off yet.
1: Portland unit. Ben? Are you close to that suspicious that passing the fairgrounds on 25A?
2: I can cut down now on Main.
3: I'll be behind the vehicle coming into Troy.
1: Nine

0: Columbus Marshall 312.
1: Marshall 312.
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2: 441, stop. McKay, get Lake. I'm the highest tag. King, William, Boy, 4199. KWB, 4199.
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0: Put me on scene. Champaign County surveillance status.
1: Copy.
0: Marshall 318 Columbus.
1: Marshall 318.
0: Can you show me out with them as well?

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0: Running out to your facility with a 56-year-old female. She's complaining of pain around the kidney area that radiates to her abdomen. The patient also complains of nausea. All her vitals are stable. She was seen a couple weeks ago and confirmed she has kidney stones and has not yet passed them. And we'll be there in about 5 minutes if you have no questions or orders.
2: That's clear. Will assign Gunnison arrival for Valley Alamance.

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0: Yes, sir.

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0: 12, 14, 6, 10.
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0: I entered in an incident. I got another possible witness. Just all I got the name and a phone number.
1: Okay.
2: Is it?

0: and 3280. Yep. Can you advise the DOT number and the hazard placard ID number?
1: It's a 3 and it's 1203.
0: Okay, and you have the DOT number?
1: Yes. It's 155-6356.
0: Okay.

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0: Pike 1213, Jacob.
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0: I entered a name and phone number of the cornfield, just a possible property owner. If you could just confirm that.
1: Okay.

0: I go to 1214.
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0: 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Do you need to speak with him?
1: Negative. Just advise him the crash number and...
0: Okay. Was the semi in the cornfield?
1: Right. There's fuel leaking into the cornfield and there's damage to his crop as well.
0: Okay.

0: 6, you want?
1: Go ahead.
0: She wasn't known home, but a PX was added to the card.
1: Copy.
2: Say again.
1: 61 added a PX to the card. Female wasn't home.
2: That's clear, thanks.

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1: It was...

0: 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Of this agency, 1091 Mystic Lane.
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0: For me.
2: Oh, okay.
0: 11:30. 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
3: 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We have the scales with Indiana apportioned 3811650. 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
1: 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That'll be a flag. Actor Ashley.
0: Oh.

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0: Destroy Medic 13, Piglet Engine 21, Fire, Priority 2, Motor Vehicle Accident. Mile marker 78 southbound Interstate 75. Cross street of North County Road 25A to Interstate 75 south and 74 southbound off ramp. 1203.
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0: If you need, we can respond to that call in utility 21 and leave hazmat 6 here with Dustin and Ida Miller.
1: That's okay. We got an engine going.
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3: Southbound of the 78, two vehicles involved. It's a possible A. Medics are en route.
1: North or south of the exit?
3: South of the exit.
1: Okay, I'm coming from 25A, Carrington.
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0: Engine 23 is on the scene. Appears to be two, maybe three vehicles. Does not appear to have any entrapment. This will be 78 southbound command.
1: 1211.
2: Hey, can I go back to the unit 2RP?
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2: King Henry Lincoln 9992. King Henry Lincoln 9992. Stand by for unit 1RP.
3: Okay. Valid on the black 2015 Ford.

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0: 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I'll be in route to the RIA for the male 21.
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0: 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Just advise which vehicles they take.
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0: Cichlid 2610. Are any lanes shut down?
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1: Go ahead.
0: On your previous 31 with a rollover, were all lanes reopened before E45?
1: Negative.
0: Okay, is the left lane shut down?
1: The right lane will shut down northbound of the 76.
0: Okay.

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1: Okay.
0: ODOT advised that that vehicle is going to be near 47 in the median, and the best way to get to them is going to be to come from the ramp from 47 to southbound 75.
1: Okay. It's on the southbound side?
0: It's going to be in the median.

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0: This is Squad 323 East Main.
1: That's clear.
0: It's Rifle 42. 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

0: Troy Medic 15, Medical, Priority 5, Illness, 323 East Main Street, Cross Street of North Crawford Street, South Crawford Street and South Clay Street, North Clay Street, 1219.
1: Six ten,
2: okay. Which vehicle are they taking?
1: Have them grab the Ford Unit 1.
2: Okay.
3: Troy Medic 11 to 78 command.
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3: Is it going to be on the south or north entry ramp?

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1: That's clear. Thank you.

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1: Right.
0: One stop near Stony Ridge with Edward Queen 60 Boy Q.
1: Okay.
2: For CIF.
1: Okay.
2: Break 4, Unit 2, driver.
1: Go on.
2: Robert Sam, 213-187. Robert Sam, 213-187, break.
1: Go on.
2: Both lanes are going to be temporarily shut down until they get these forward out of the median. Should only be about 5 minutes.
1: Okay. So, well, return to us. Cindy Paschal King, 56-year-old female, status is valid.

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1: Okay,

0: 14 pick one?
1: 12-14.
0: Riggers has a vehicle. We'll be following it to exit 74 break. There were three occupants in the Black Ford Escape. They were all transported to Upper Valley.
2: We're at the location of a 51-year-old female patient. She's complaints is a motor vehicle accident. Patient is experiencing some chest pain from airbag deployment. Also has neck pain. We currently have her in a C collar. She's alert and oriented. She's just a 15. Has some bruising on her right arm as well. We are transporting patients to position of comfort. We'll be at your location in approximately 1 to 2 minutes. That was on the highway, just off of 25A.
3: B checkup.
0: Okay.
3: 12-28.
2: I know of at this time. Michael was with the other patients, but we left.
4: 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We'll find that upon arrival. Upper Valley out.
2: Troy Medic 13 clear.
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1: Chief Six, go ahead.
0: I'm clear to scene out here on 75. You take me off that court. Thank you.
1: 12:30.

0: 610 Pickle. Who's the other wrecker service?
1: 610, it's Lumpkins.
0: Okay.
2: 1382, 610, they're just coming, they're just south of the rest area, working their way up to you.
0: Okay. 610 Pickle, if I didn't advise, both lanes are back open.
1: 610, okay.

0: 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Wait, Motel 6 on South Dorset.
1: You're clear.
0: 1233. Six oh five, check it.
2: Okay.
0: 1233.
1: Okay.

0: Copy domestic.
1: 431.
2: 408.
0: 87, Edward Circle. Caller's advising. Wife was just served divorce papers. Punched him in the eye.
3: Santa Fe.

0: Yes, we can.
1: Ten.
0: I just served those papers. I'm right around the corner. I can stay until I get here.
1: 12:35.

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1: Good.
0: We're just going to be here to load one more car for traffic control, and then we'll be returning.
1: Clear on that.
2: Yes.
1: Yep.
3: Negative, let me try again.
1: Oh, thank you. You can cancel.
3: 12:30 then.

0: فاهمني؟ We've been released by the scene, so hazmat 6, utility 22, in service attorney.
1: Top 30.

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1: Okay, you go.
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3: Utility 22 has been released by command. 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
2: Copy that.
0: Good. Parking complaint, 10 Raper.
3: Good.
0: 1239.
4: Over, I can take the parking complaint.
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0: 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Can you take Hazmat 9 off the card, please?
1: 12:45.

0: This is Upper Valley. Go ahead.
1: This is Medic 11. We are in an outreach facility with a 56-year-old female. Patient's coming from the highway. She was involved in a motor vehicle accident with light to moderate damage to the rear of her vehicle. Patient was wearing her seatbelt. There was no airbags deployed. Patient's currently complaining of a severe headache and some neck pain. We do have her in a C collar. She has no further complaints at this time. Current vitals, her blood pressure is 120 over 72, pulse is 88, oxygen's at 97% on room air, and her glucose was 232. We are currently 1 to 3 minutes from your facility. Anything further?
0: That's clear. We'll assign that upon arrival. Upper Valley out.
1: Medic 11 copy.

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1: Command, go ahead.
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1: EMA 2.
0: Yes, ma'am. You can show me clear and quarters available.
1: 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Go ahead.
2: Paul King, 101245. Paul King, 101245, Ohio.
1: Paul 14, Beverly Smith, 62-year-old female. Correction, 52-year-old male. Status is suspended, ID card's valid.

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0: 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Alpha, exit 82, exit ramp, with Henry Ford Lincoln 1936, Henry Frank Lincoln 1936. It'll be a blue Honda Accord.
1: Okay.
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0: 13.
2: Kelly,
1: ER, this is Kelly, go ahead. Yes, this is Traumatic 15. We're en route to your facility with a 54-year-old female. This patient is a quadriplegic, wheelchair bound. Chief complaint today is going to be she has a hemorrhoid and has some infection going on with tunneling with some narcotic tissue on it. He just sent a picture down to the patient's doctor that's down at Kettering, Maine. He stated he wanted the patient to be transported to get that looked at just due to the narcotic tissue. Current set of vitals, BP was 110 over 70, the mass of 83, pulse 64, respiration 16. We did get a temporal temp of 98. We do have her on capnography, she's at 37. Patient's currently resting in position of comfort. We're getting ready to pull into your facility now. Any further questions, of course?
2: Not at this time. We'll see you soon, Troy. Thank you.

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What's that he wants, what's one question?

0: 4 Meta 13, Medical, Priority 3, Fall, Applebee's, 1759 West Main Street, Cross Street of 74 Southbound on Ramp, 74 Southbound off Ramp and Troy Town Drive, 1312.
1: No, 21, I'll put the miles on the card.
0: Thank you.

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0: Chris.
1: 13.

0: This is Upper Valley. Troy, go ahead.
1: This is Troy Medic 12. We're currently around your facility with an 86-year-old female coming from home. Chief complaint of a possible UTI, altered mental status. Patient was just released from your guys' facility with a UTI. Daughter states that her demeanor changed this morning. Patient is alert to her person, but not events or time. Last set of vitals, heart rate 81, blood pressure 109, over 67. SpO2 is 95% on room air. We did get a blood glucose of 307. I have an 18-gauge IV in the left forearm. Currently got a 1,000-milliliter bag hung. Currently got 150 milliliters in. Patient is warm to the touch. We'll be at your facility in 6 to 7. If you have any questions or orders, that's fine.
0: That's clear. We'll assign that upon arrival. Upper Valley out.

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1: You got it.
0: I'll be at the 69 northbound on ramp, wrong way drivers.
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0: Roger, Utility 11.
1: Roger. Utility 11, go ahead.
0: You can clear Utility 11 and Car 15 off of the interstate call.
1: 1332.

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0: We are in route to your facility with a 67-year-old male. She's complaining of a head injury. Patient had a fall outside of the Applebee's. Using his walker, he fell and hit his head on the pavement. He now has a pretty good size hematoma on the back of his head. Patient is alert and oriented, times 4, GTS 15. He's not complaining of anything other than the head pain. Denies neck or back pain. Patient denied losing consciousness after the fall. We do have him in a C-collar. He does take blood centers, Eliquis and Plavix. His mental status and condition has not declined since we've been with him. Current set of vitals, heart rate 76, blood pressure 140 over 80. He's standing at 97% on room air. Unable to obtain an IV at this time. We are about 4 to 5 out. Do you have any questions?
1: That's clear. We'll assign that upon arrival. Upper Valley out.

0: everyone. In route, DJ, beginning, send, is ending.
1: Presentation.

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0: 13.

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1: Yes.
0: Do you have an estimated ETA for the cleanup?
1: Maybe another 10 to 15 minutes break.
0: Go ahead.
1: ODOT has cones shutting down the right lane down to about the 74 that they'll have to pick up following. So it's going to be a minute before the right lane's back open.
0: Okay.

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Illinois, Frank Ball, 258087. Illinois, Frank Ball, 258087.

0: 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Wait, 333, step out of here, just
1: three.

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1: Yeah.
0: 2045 from that. I have a 37 and 68 eastbound at the 9.
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2: I might be out with 803 for a little bit. We have to 29.
1: You'll have to clear out again. I had to reopen the incident.
2: Okay.

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0: 1933 is going to give some of these folks a ride to the Enterprise at the airport and make him primary.
1: Okay.

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2: 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King Ocean Lincoln 6214. 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
1: Okay. 726 checkup.
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1: South at 59. King Mary Robert 7396. 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
0: Okay.

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0: 1425. 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
0: 10, did you copy?
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0: 1427.
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0: can just recall. You can disregard. The female is fine. She was just pulled over sleeping.
1: Okay.
2: Eleven. Clear track.
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0: Flight 13, Miami Dispatch. On scene, nothing shown at this time. Ladder 13 will be driving around the parking lot to see if we can locate the vehicle.
1: Medic 25, Miami, we're en route.
2: Medic 25, you're clear. Ladder 13, just information. The caller said it was on the home side. It was only a few spots from the very front.
0: That's clear. We've located the vehicle. We'll be out investigating.
2: 1431.

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0: 14.
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1: Ladder 13.
2: Made contact with the owner. The vehicle has been shut off. She's been advised to let it cool off. It is just a leaking radiator at this time.
0: Ladder 13 is going to lay down some floor dry and then return to service.
1: 1440.

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1: 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I got a CPO for that address.
0: Good job.

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0: South 56, Adam Boy Boy, Ocean Union David 1. Adam Boy Boy, Ocean Union David 1.
1: Okay.
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It's going to be West Bridge at the Village Limits. 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KRY, 4323.

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1: Vector 4.
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1: Star Mesa suspicious, 331 South Roosevelt. Upstairs, back door standing open.
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0: Medic 31's on scene. Large moving van on its side, off the roadway. We'll be out checking on injuries. Medic 31 will have Lightner command.
1: Fifteen twenty one.
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0: But
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0: Yeah.

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0: Tranquil 2-9-2-16, copy, just a minute.
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0: The 541 West Water, and the caller's boyfriend's arguing with his mom and brother.
1: 2-9, please.
0: Hey, thanks. Troy 431, check out.
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0: 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Thank you.
1: For Valley, this is Pickle Medic 21, routes your facility with a 20-year-old female. PD was initially called out for a welfare check by our patient's friend, just not sure the condition she was in. PD arrived, found a patient in distress, saying that she just has not been happy recently, has had just some mental health stuff going on. She's been on and off of her meds. She does have bipolar. Our patient states recently that she just hasn't been happy in general, doesn't have any intentions of harming herself, but would like someone to talk to about these feelings. Currently, our patient is alert and oriented, times 4, GCS 15, does not pose a threat to us at this time. We did have PD pat her down, she is clean as well. All vitals are within normal limits. Give us about 8 or so minutes to drive your facility. Any questions or orders from you?
2: That's clear, Pickle. We'll find that upon arrival. Upper Valley out.

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0: 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I'm in route.
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4: 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We'll be there in just a minute.

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0: Survive. It's westbound on Bridge. I'm not going to be able to catch it. It'll be out in the county by now.
1: Okay.
2: 213.
1: Go ahead.
2: Only three on that assist squad.
1: 600. County units information. I'm reckless. Westbound on Bridge from Covington. White Ford F-250 is all over the roadway. 600.

0: Mount 2000, transitioning northbound, landing into Mount Sydney.
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0: Are we clear to enter?
1: Stand by.
2: Zero four, is the squad coming?
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2: They're good to go.
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0: 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You can clear all units from Champaign County. 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
0: 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I did not locate it. I'll be 45.
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1: Okay.
0: Two 31, check
2: 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Can you hold?
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2: We're out to your facility with a 14-year-old female. She has complaint of psychiatric and behavioral problems, also suicidal ideation. Patient is currently cooperating, and all of her vitals are normal. We'll be there in just a couple minutes if you have no questions or orders.
1: That's clear. We'll sign that upon arrival. Upper Valley out.
3: 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Thank you.

0: 7-4 Jacob, go ahead.
1: On a dark gray Nissan, weaving in and out of traffic, tailgating, high rate of speed, northbound 65. He was going southbound. He flipped at Northwoods and is now headed northbound.
0: In route.

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0: 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I'll be in route shortly.
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1: 10-4.

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2: I'm found at the 78 with Michigan. David Tom John 2108. David Tom John 2108, Michigan RP.

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2: Tuna.
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2: Quick.
1: No, I'm told the fried chicken.
2: Okay, go hold it.
1: Thank you for that.

0: This is Upper Valley. Go ahead.
1: We're currently around your facility. The 57-year-old male comes from home. She complains today there's going to be some chest pain. Patient says that he's had chest pain over the last few days, and since about 9:30 this morning, his chest pain has gotten significantly worse. He's currently alert, orange, on 4th to GCS-15. He's describing his chest pain as a burning sensation in his chest. It's not radiating anywhere else in his body. Current levels are a pulse of 94, a blood pressure of 140 over 84. Patient said that he did take a nitro about 5 minutes prior to our arrival. Probably showed a normal sinus rhythm with no ST elevation. Cat nose reading at 26. He's setting at 98%. I've got a 20-gauge IV established on the left AC, and I got a blood sugar of 115. We'll be at your facility in about 4 minutes. Do you have any questions or orders?
0: That's clear, Troy. We'll assign bed upon arrival. Upper Valley out.

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1: Okay.
0: Counts at Franklin, in Ohio, tag King Paul Boy 7561, KPB 7561.
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1: Okay, 39.
0: Outbound at 83.
2: 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No need for checks.
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0: I'm holding an accident, no injury at 2055 South Miami.
1: Okay, you're clear. You said no injury?
0: Correct.

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0: Outside of the 78 with Henry Young David 4691. Henry Young David 4691.
1: Back out of West Milton.

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1: This is paramedic 12. We're in route to your facility. It's a 94-year-old female. We were called out today for a fall. This patient stated she was walking in the kitchen, tripped on the carpet, and landed on her left side. She did not strike her head or lose consciousness. No reported blood thinners. When we found her, she was lying supine, alert and oriented, times 4, GPS of 15, as she is now. Currently, her only complaint is pain in her left groin region. We try to look for any shortening or internal or external rotation, but we're unable to because she cannot currently straighten her left leg. TMS is intact in all extremities. Current set of vitals, we got a pulse of 75, blood pressure of 176 over 72, and title of 28, and SpO2 of 95% on room air. I do have an 18-gauge IV in the patient's left AC. I'm heading at a pH of 25 micrograms of fentanyl. The patient stated that it has helped with the pain. Therefore, they're trying to sign us for we're pulling into your facility now. If you have any further questions or orders at this time.
0: That's clear. We'll sign medical on arrival up the valley out.
2: Okay, accident.
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1: That's clear. 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We're just looking for the panel now.
0: That's clear.
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1: That's affirmative. We're not finding anything.
0: That's clear.

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0: 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Disturbance, South College Street, Miami Street. On College, multiple people are outside of a Chevy SUV being very verbal with each other.
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0: Southbound at the 82 with Michigan, Boy Tom Victor 104. 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
0: 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Medford and 127, John Henry Young, 7176. 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
1: 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Thank you.
0: 1838.
2: Over ER from Triple Medic 21.
3: Rally, go ahead.
2: Good evening, I'm around with a 62-year-old male, 62-year-old male. Patient's chief of weather is going to be altered mental status. Patient had a procedure at UC this morning. The procedure took 2 hours. He was under medication. When he came home, he was real weak, lethargic, pale. My state said I've only been home for about an hour and a half. Currently, he is lethargic, weak, and still pale. Current miles are as follows. Blood pressure is 121 over 76, heart rate of 80, show normal signs, rest reserve 25, 99% on the 4 liters. We got an end title of 25. He's a type 2 diabetic. Blood sugar was 134. He also had a recent liver transplant 10 months ago. We do have a 20 gauge established in the left AC. We have fluid burn, P channel. The important order times two. If you have no further questions or orders, we'll be in your facility in about 6 to 7.
3: No questions or orders. We'll give you a room upon arrival.
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0: 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Six, go ahead.
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2: 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It's going to be a motorcycle.

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1: Upper Valley, go ahead.
0: This is Troy Medic 12. I'm going to recommend a trauma alert. We're en route to your facility with a 43-year-old male. Chief complaint of motor vehicle accident, not wearing a helmet. Patient has large laceration above the right eye. Patient is alert and oriented. GCS of 13. We have no obvious injuries besides the laceration. Patient is fully immobilized. We do have an 18 gauge in the left AC and a 16 gauge in the right AC. Last set of vitals, heart rate 78. We got a blood pressure of 142 over 88. Inside of CO2 is 25, respiration 19. SpO2 is 90%. Patient was going approximately 40 to 50 miles an hour upon the crash. Was not hit by another vehicle. It was a single vehicle accident. We'll be at your facility in 4 minutes. If you have any questions or orders at the time.
1: Room 37 on arrival.

0: Upper Valley, are you re-identifying? 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
1: 6922, we're in your facility with a 50-year-old female. Chief complaint of blood in her stool and also some hypertension. 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Last blood pressure was 198 systolic. We'll be there in 2 minutes. We have no questions or worse.
0: No, that's clear. We'll have a bet on arrival.

23 stop. It's going to be Washington and Elm. King, Sam Paul, 6352. KSP, 6352. 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

0: NC-24, NC-7, copy a burglar alarm. 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Residential burglar alarm, showing interior basement motion. Owner is out of town and nobody should be at the residence. 54. 54, go ahead.
1: Show 19 prompt mail on this. Something really comes up.
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0: Covington 605, theft.
1: Six of five, that's clear. 603, we'll get that here shortly.
0: 1925.

0: Did you?
1: Oh, it's very 71.
0: Okay.

0: NC-19, check up.
1: You hold, how long is that?
0: 1932. NC-54, check up.
2: Oh, please.
0: 1932.

0: Thanks, Paul Miner.
1: Bye.
0: You show engine 12 in service and quarters.
1: Thank you.

0: 234, go ahead.
1: It would be 100 block of North Main. It's a golf cart. I can't see the signal for.
0: Before.

0: you, sir. Someone, go ahead. Change the address to 9771 Center Road.
1: 1939.

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